This is one thing that I was going to wait a while before we talked about. Maybe we'll talk about it now so you can think about it. Because we all have to make some kind of plans for ourselves. It's a free concert from now on.

major thing you have to remember tonight when you go back up to the...

if you're frightened of dying and then you're holding on, you'll see devils tearing your life away. But if you've made your peace,